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1: Feeling my way through the darkness, guided by a beating heart.

Got the way she's shaking. You wanna touch her, wanna taste her, be lusting for her. Going crazy, face it. She's so much more than you used to. 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